A lot of you, you're not where you want to be. You're thinking of negative stuff. You talking negativity. You in that negative zone. I need you to do me a favor. I need you to know that in order for you to get to that next level, the one thing you need to do to go where you've never gone before is to change the way you think. Where your focus goes, your energy flows. Are you hearing me?

Dead bodies, life so Magali. Rotting in a cell, loose smoke from a shoddy. Wine on spine, lips on flesh. Caught up in a riot, blood stained with the sweat. Sent from the streets, trying to mask foul breath. Dry lungs from the drought, firm grip on my neck. Flames in your mouth.

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Love is just a whisper, a breath and nothing more. But love will win, because love is coming.

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Dating from the commencement of significant human impact on Earth's geology and ecosystems, including anthropogenic climate change.

down in the shadows of your deepest secrets. I sleep next to the precepts you hold most dear. Your heart is in my province, hour upon hour. I shiver when you feel the cold, everything you say I hear. Like a bomb and its fuse, we bring bright light. But I could be a devil to you. I could bite like a tarantula, right through the